talk about it, of being alone. I think that you should know that this could be forever, baby.

0: yo, yo. Turn it down a little bit. Yo, let me know if this shit ever happened to you.
1: 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First new message.
2: Hey, John. 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Bye.
1: Next message.
2: Hi, Jay. This is Kiki calling. 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
1: Next message.
2: This is Kiki, Jay. 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
1: Next message.
2: I mean, why aren't you calling me back? 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
1: Next message.
2: I mean, because I just keep calling you and you're not calling me back.
1: Next message.
2: Jay, this is my last time calling.
1: Next message.
2: Jay, this
1: next message.
2: Jay, why aren't you calling me back? I know you see me calling you. I done called you from my girl number and three other numbers, and you are not picking up nor returning my phone calls. I mean, what the fuck? What, you don't want to talk to me anymore? That's all you have to do.
3: R.I.P. Big Gypsy's gone. Yeah, some niggas that's gonna make you proud in this game. Smell me, we straight suckers. 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

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A lot of thick smoke keep the truth concealed, but yo, it's no joke when the truth revealed. 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

0: The puffin' Buddha. 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
1: What's going down?
0: Revenge of the tiger, but you are.

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1: Chip Hip Hop.
2: Slipped in a drink, and in the blink of an eye, I can make a white girl look chink. Don't know what to think, cause last time I attempted this shit, the George ordered me to see a shrink. Started with the link, considered her to meet me at the local Odd Future Wolfgang skating rink. We was uniquely in sync, already fucking, and we only met last week. 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Tell her that I love her, and by next week, you can hear her shriek from the gashes in her cheeks. 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

0: Bitches running round down, pussy take a trip, make a strip. 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Film clips popping on that cannon, busting Ottoman cannons on the pill. 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
0: Wolfgang, okay. 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
1: 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Feel your gills with goo, going deep within Pacific Ocean. 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
0: And how niggas do when we play how we play.
1: Here we go again. 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
0: Man's gotta do what a man's gotta do.
1: Here we go again.
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What you looking at? 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The formidable, unforgettable painting abstract. In the wall amongst them all, from Warhol to Jean-Michel. A commodity, hot property, here's the morning bell. 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Your soliloquies are trash and fervent that you got clout. Homie, what's that about? You should revisit your scheme. Before the scheme that seems real, reverts back to a dream. Into that P-head of yours, you ain't commanding no tours. You seeing fee and per diem.

0: You weren't so eager to please the white man and send the grading curve up. There'd be three times as many of us here now. What kind of tone are you anyway?
1: Same as you, I guess. Except that I don't try to have it both ways.
0: Are you calling me a tall man?
1: Well, none of us would pick for our militancy now, will we? Now, why don't you go away and let me alone?
0: Why don't you join the team, man?
1: Team? Man, I'm not playing any games.
0: Come on, come on.
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1: Let me check it for it. 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

sense fave. It started messing with the spliffs, intense pain. 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Know it's special every script from my left brain. 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I started getting in the whips to be less trained. I be stressing over shipping to reflect age. 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For the wit and ammunition for the next day. To be a witness of the riches that neglect made. Respect change. I gotta praise my intuition cause it's death's paid. In this death phrase, I gotta claim cause niggas listen when they press play. I gotta state that niggas isn't what the press say. 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

0: Fip Hip Hop sur fip.fr. 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
1: that it's just a feeling. You know it when it happens. That's what I mean by freedom. I've had a couple of times on stage when I really felt free. And that's something else. That's so
2: feeling something
1: else. 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
3: Yo.
1: No
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1: Fear.
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2: Take this hammer. 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
1: 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Tell him I'm gone. Tell him I was flying. If he asks you, was I laughing?

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If he asks you, was I laughing? You tell him I was crying. 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

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That's your bitch, nigga. 7 and 11.

0: Yeah, I don't hang out with those guys. 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
1: Man, and I saw your female with them too. What's up with her? I've been hearing that she's been giving that stuff out to all them graffiti guys.
0: Well, shut the fuck up, Chico, man.
1: Who paint three of those murals for some of that ass?
2: Professor, what's another word for pirate treasure?
3: Well, I think it's...

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1: How seriously did you take that?
2: Ask you something, man. You know the block been out there. They said a lot been around here. You saw anything?
3: Only thing I seen was some undercover calls back there on 6th Street at that old warehouse.
2: Chill out, Lil. 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
3: Nah, I ain't hear them mention your name or anything like that, you know?
2: Because I'm looking for them. 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

0: love today. 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
1: The song for punk seduction. 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The sound beyond to bacon. Test to perform to tip the sensation. Set above us where my peepers is from. Check for soul, come, it frees your flow. 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Yeah, I shove a pill in your face. That informs, grounds, and queries today shifts. That's how it seems to be. So sever from to set you free. It's your own temple today. Tell the temperature fire try. Let the flame flitter away. 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Yeah, hey, yeah.
0: Listen, it's the gist, you get this. I shake since I was an infant free. Mama shook it down, helpful to get what? 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

0: truth there, think of it. 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
0: Feel the love today.

La femme qui a pas de ping-pong, pas de possible ping-pong, c'est pas bête pour. 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Overhead, overhead, overhead, overhead, overhead, overhead, overhead, overhead, overhead, overhead, overhead, overhead, overhead, overhead, overhead, overhead, overhead, overhead, overhead, overhead, 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overhead, overhead, overhead, overhead, overhead, overhead, overhead, overhead, overhead, overhead, overhead, overhead, overhead, overhead, overhead, overhead, overhead, overhead, overhead, overhead, overhead, overhead, overhead, overhead, overhead, overhead, overhead, overhead, overhead, overhead, overhead, overhead,

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1: I always wondered if there was a God, and now I know there is, and it's me.
2: You're not a God, Homer.
3: Remember, Dad, all glory is fleeting.
1: So?
3: Beware the Ides of March.
1: No.
3: Dad, I know you think you're happy now, but it's not gonna last forever.
1: Everything lasts forever.
3: Don't you see? Getting what you want all the time will ultimately leave you unfulfilled and joyless.
1: Remove the girls.

0: With more soul than the midnight train, I heard the right wrist whip marvelous like a hurricane. The left wrist polyurethane, expose the flaws in your finish, so varnish your style. Then maybe in due time you can harness a crowd. The guy's back, but he never left. No contracts or settlements with the devil, just strictly the betterment by way of strength to your mental plane. Life as I know it is a mental game. See, this that lentil soup to consume, to digest from whence you came. 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
1: The mission, the nine. Queen Sheba, Cleopatra.

0: being solid don't mean built for the test. 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Been placing bets on my guidance, this passion beat through my chest. 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
1: Beloved, paradise. 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

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The next generation of rappers, Big Snoop Dogg raising. 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

0: that guy right there, Conway, he's got something. 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
1: It's like a Picasso, Dolly type fluidity with the coke rap ethos, you know what I'm saying? It's almost anachronistic because it's like almost out of time, but it's so present. And then it's, you know, and it's like, I guess what makes it feel like it's coke rap from a different dimension is because it's New York, but it's Buffalo.
0: He talks the talk. And then everything extra that's added on to him, like the fact that he was shot and it makes him rhyme a certain way, it makes it the way he slur, like everything about his delivery made me keep want to make me want to keep paying attention to him.

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1: Praise be to my medulla, oblongata, not another nigga hotter. 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And

0: How did you know? You did, didn't you?
1: Yes, I knew. I knew there'd be a fire. And I knew it would happen this afternoon at 2 o'clock. But what I didn't know that I would cause it. I shouldn't have come here. I know that now.

0: belongs to those of you who live in it. 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
1: Where are you going?
0: I'm going back. 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

0: 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A pretty good idea.
1: Yeah. The thing about that action, think aloud and bring around that traction. Think about this Mac shit. Yeah, dreaming like I bagged it. She pulled up on me thick and bring it like she dragged it.

0: Kick her ass out if she ain't that tired.
1: Now let me ask you guys a couple of questions. When you cuss on your records,
2: yeah,
1: do you defile women with your lyrics?
2: Yeah. Mm-hmm.
1: Do you fumble your genitalia on stage?
2: Yeah.
1: Whenever possible.
2: Mm.
1: Do you glorify violence or advocate the use of guns as a way of solving civil disputes? Okay, final question. Do you guys respect anything at all?
3: Not a goddamn thing.
1: You got it.
2: Yeah.
1: Welcome to the family.

price, emotion, no stability. A sound body and tranquility. I deserve it all. Like minds and less enemies. Stock investments, more entities. I deserve it all. VVS's, white diamonds, GNX with a seat back reclining. 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

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I deserve it all. Intentions was pure, even when you wasn't sure, even with every allure, how much temptation you endured. 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I'm showing up as your friend, telling truths better than your next of kin. I said, I deserve it all. I never asked for too much credit, seeking validation just for the aesthetics. Bitch, I deserve it all. I seen you as a human first, even when you didn't understand your worth. Bitch, I deserve it all. It's innate to mind my business, writing words, trying to elevate these children. That's why I deserve it all. Pray for those who prayed against me, every reason why my ancestors sent me. Bitch, I deserve it all. 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
1: What you tryna do with it?
0: Yeah.
2: Boy, yeah, right, yeah, right, yeah, right.
3: Boy, yeah, right, yeah, right, yeah, right.
2: Boy, yeah, right, yeah, right, yeah, right.
3: Boy, yeah.

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1: Help me out now. 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Help me. Help me. Help me. Help me. Help me. Help me. Help me. Help me. Help me. Help me. Help me. Help me. Help me. Help me. Help me. Help me. Help me. Help me. Help me. Help me. Help me. Help me. Help me. Help me. Help me. Help me. Help me. Help me. Help me. Help me. Help me. Help me. Help me. Help me. Help me. Help me. Help me. Help me. Help me. Help me. Help me. Help me. Help me. Help me. Help me. Help me. Help me. Help me. Help me. Help me. Help me. Help me. Help me. Help me. Help me. Help me. Help me. Help me. Help me. Help me. Help me. Help me. Help me. Help me. Help me. Help me. Help me. Help me. Help me. Help me. Help me. Help me. Help me. Help me. Help me. Help me. Help me. Help me. Help me. Help me. Help me. Help me. Help me. Help me. Help me. Help me. Help me. Help me. Help me. Help me. Help me. Help me.

just returned from the red room. Fam, I seen a few things. They follow the light. Don't bow down to new kings. Dead men walking in over checkered steps. Now mess that you can't quite recollect. To the memory of Laura Palmer. The lies get covered by the awkward laughter. The tortured father, the crippled mother. The complex tale of the simple lover. The simple truth, the hidden fact. Up in one eye jacks in the hidden booth. Yeah, I'm in the double R diner. Deep cup of Joe, slice of cherry pie. I'm telling you there ain't nothing final. Wyndham's next move on the man of the rammer. The luck lady, if I find her, I'ma ask why do we see more? Yeah, bland on. To feel his heart, just start fill your rod. You get caught, you will discard. Wild legend, song by the Nas a problem. Roadhouse, many leaves, soulless lust. Them Jacques Renault flow, trying to make the guap flow grow. Never for you got so low. Now it's dark figures in your vision. You can make the fire war with them. A saw a small prism. Unknown dimensions, unknown identities. With unknown intentions, it's things that no one don't mention. They just shrug about. Space kinda buzz me out. On that note, Dr. Jacoby. A strange fellow, I'm assuming he's lonely. Driven insane by the town's cart throwing me. Strange how everybody looks back knowing me. Still knowing none. It's a place where change don't grow a lot. But the flames from the fire still growing hot. I'm afraid that I dug too deep. Now I'm seeing stuff in my sleeve.

0: And I
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1: Whoa, whoa, whoa, whoa. 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
2: No, not in a bad way. 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Black. Black.
3: 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Doom rolled on through with a whole crew that stole on you for holding old brew.

0: Money over ball and chain dames. We all the same, no calling names.
1: I'm as smart as him.
2: 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I got PhDs in 4 scientific disciplines.
1: Really?
2: Why do you think they call me Dr. Quinn?
1: I just thought that was a nickname. You know, like Dr. Dre. East Side.
3: 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Nigga, did you take my money?
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use inducements aborted seeds out of wedlock. 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Pissing Guinness from the gutter, streams of cheddar divided. Ruly this paradise where Sabbath heard it not seen. He bloated the fist of prayer and jostled every first and fifth. Simple ghetto glorification, push the product off the people supply. 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Grandmother's praying, God listening too. Now what you gonna do when time runs out on you?

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1: Resurrect. 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

0: Keisha. 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
1: Your call has been forwarded to an automatic voice message system.
0: See, this is the shit
1: at the
0: I hate.
1: Tone, please record your message.
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2: Ready? One. You will do this four times with the left, four with the right, then eight times with the left.

I went to 13 schools by the age of 14. You know that type of shit could fuck up your self-esteem. Adapted to the drug game, cause we couldn't make the league. Niggas and hardships go together like Brillo and fiends, can't even dream. I felt like when my album dropped, I would be out of here. Fucked around, landlord said, get out of here. Can't no nigga tell me nothing, my daddy hardly here. Yeah, this shit hurt like if your girl fucks your partner them. From where they selling pussy and choppers is bussin'. My mama's sister helped raise me, let's ante up the budget. Fuck with a pigment, the cops arrest me for my color. Put your hands where I could see, but we never was busters. So as the dealers ride by, pockets on CSI. Feasting on insecurities, dessert was the evil pie. Nothing but future heartbreaking pain for mama's youngest child. My world is upside down, bitch, I could see the sky.

don't deserve you. I harass you out in Paris. Please come back to Rome, you make it home. 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Please pick up the phone, pick up the phone. 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That was my proposal for us to go steady. That was your 21st birthday. You matured faster than me. I wasn't ready, so

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1: You might find that you text this at 2 a.m. to the girl you never slept with. But never mind, at times thinking she's the best fit, eccentric but ever elegant with them best bits. The next this text hits, starts to wriggle where you left it, a sugar-soaked sentiment for skeptics. The start to giggle as the ridicule reflects this, stress second guess, now you wish you didn't send this. Cause you don't mean what you said in that text, and you don't mean what you'll be telling her next. You just feel a little lonely, needing someone to press your forehead against chest when you're needing a rest. This stress got you falling apart, no facade in your heart, cause it's all that you are. But now you feel a full start's got you calling your past, and they ain't answering you, nah, cause it's all in the art.
2: Une de plus et ça va.

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stadium so packed, the trees outside the gates heavy with black joy. 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Squinting the light, stinking to death, mouth dry, red dust, a ghoulish prize. They never say what happened after, no surprise. Could've guessed what happened to us, but at the time, mesmerized by MiG-23s in the sky, sonic booming. I'll never forget the rush of pride. Women ululating, men drunk, strong spirits, dueling drums. The callous thumbs of Imbira players, the ride home at dusk. Faring students and strangers, feeling like we won. Roadblocks manned by mere boys, wide smiles and long black guns.

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Now it's technology and niggas on Tinder. 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

0: 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Off and on, Dizzy Gillespie, such a wonderful guy, he would call me to go out on gigs with him, and I'd go back in the house and pray again, you know.
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The nations of Eastern Europe attempted to restructure. While in the United States, civil rights have collapsed at the hands of fundamentalists and national insecurities at an all-time

out the banks, we'll march to the churches. Satanic reverse, bail out the banks, we'll march to the churches. Satanic reverse, bail out the banks, we'll march to the churches. Satanic reverse, bail out the banks, we'll march to the churches. Satanic reverse.

In 1997, the city of Hong Kong would become a part of the People's Republic of China. In 1999, and this is no coincidence, the nation of Panama will control its own canal. While in the United States, civil rights have collapsed at the hands of fundamentalists and national insecurities at an

out the banks, going on to the churches. Satanic verses. Bail out the banks, going on to the churches. Satanic verses. Bail out the banks, going on to the churches. Satanic verses. Bail out the banks, going on to the churches. Satanic verses.

bail out the banks, we'll march to the churches. Satanic reverse, bail out the banks, we'll march to the churches. Satanic reverse, bail out the banks, we'll march to the churches. Satanic reverse, bail out the banks, we'll march to the churches. Satanic reverse.

مبقيتش قاد نحسب شحال من ام سي قادله. مبقيتش قاد نحسب شحال من

0: and C's, that's my bae. He gon' be my, I almost call it K's. Another CIA's on my break time. Bitch, I am the plug on the lake. Not a sale, 5-5, fuck the car every day. She stay white on the main.
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commissioner, don't reach Zion Gate and enter. And all the good fruit should have been picked from an orchard, and all the dogs should have been fed and let loose in the yard. By now my father should have done travel through all the island, collecting all his children, kneeling, breaking bread, apologizing for being late in his

Miss Janet should have done to reach the mouth of the River Nile. 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

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Even if

0: fumbling photo that on the letter said dead men walking don't dream. You taped yours and you told me I could rent it. Thought it was invented for my view and pleasure. Human error, the imprinting's turned teacher. Preacher turned God, couldn't reach her. Just the facade, the main feature. Modified for blogs, podcasts, past. High definition, she laughed past the message. Now I'm guessing that the joke's on me, cause I'm the only one threatened. The wretched by the window sketching. Pencil mural of the method, don't sweat it. Techniques turning, burning incense. Listening to Billy burn my intent. Definitive days that turn my nights to fiction. 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

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Wow. 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Tipsy in the deli's where you get $1.50 on your belly. 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Your favorite rappers tell me I'm their favorite. 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Blown in the F-pace. Made me fishtail in the left lane. Michael Jordan cigars full of methane. Your tape make my headache. Son, not a classic. Basic rhyme pattern when in search of a challenge. Mirror, mirror on the wall. Who's the nicest of them all? Most frightening in the wall. It's a crisis, go aboard. You know the price is good.

we're socially delinquent, no respect for the law. 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They're calling us muggers while they're mugging your mind. I'm talking left, right and center, they don't give me no say. 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The rich are getting younger, the poor are getting old. God forbid that I should live until I die from the cold. 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Cause the

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You only read about me when committing a crime. Your only protection is a thin blue line. I've got a love-hate affair with the national press. 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

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You wanna know the answer, take a look at your jails. 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

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Please don't take my kindness for a weakness. Get G-checked for your disrespect. Perception and observation is clinical. More headspace, I've been shaving off my occipital. They say you can't hate who you don't love. And they say love is unconditional.